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1: Each and every weekday morning, first thing, I give you what I call your first smile of the day. I'll play you a comedy clip. I hope it puts you in a good mood. I hope that mood takes you through the rest of the day. Let's do it again here, shall we? This is a clip that I used last week, and I used it because after I listened to it the first time, I thought, that was me and my parents growing up playing sports. Maybe this was you. Maybe this is you with your kids now.
2: I like staying in nice hotels. I know my hotel is nice when I'm checking in, and it's the one where all the kids' teams are staying that weekend. Kids travel a lot for being non-professional athletes. I never even thought to sit my parents down at that young of an age and just be like, Mom, Dad, we gotta hit the road. If you believe in me like you say you do, then you'll be excited to take the only 2 days off of work you get per week and travel to a different part of the country and watch me lose by more than you thought possible. You also might have to develop a drinking habit with the parents in the hotel lobby late at night as you criticize the coach for their decision making. Because there's no way it was your kids' fault, because they have your genes and you almost played varsity 2 times.

0: we play my...
1: Greetings, and welcome. I want to play a game.
0: My game, which of course is brought to you by St. Clair College. If you're an alumni, you've got perks, check them out, stclaircollege.ca. But one of the questions that I used had to do with you saving money on gas. I can't believe the prices of gas right now. But anyway, one of the best ways to save on gas, it's not just how you drive, but it's how you find a parking spot. A lot of people are trying to find any way possible to save on gas. And that means driving around looking for a parking spot when you're running your errands. You got three stops. You got to find three parking spots. And driving around looking for that spot is costing you time and gas money. The proof in the pudding is this. The average person, you or I, when we're looking for a parking spot to go and do whatever it is that we want to do, how long in minutes are we driving around looking for that spot? Think about it. Is this you? How long are you driving around in circles looking for a parking spot? Again, in minutes, the average person, you or I, how long does it take? Get a number in your head. See if you're right. Right answer's coming up.

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1: Remember, each and every weekday morning, just before 6 o'clock, we play my game. And the answer for this question here could save you time and money when it comes to you and your gas tank.
2: Morning, Timo. This is Frank the Tank. How are you, buddy?
1: I'm a little sticker shocked when it comes to the gas prices that I saw this morning.
2: Isn't that crazy, man?
1: It's insane, man. Like, what the... Just a couple of months ago, we were paying, 50, 60 cents less?
2: Yep.
1: But let's try and save some cash here, shall we? Somebody found out, on average, how long do we spend driving around looking for parking spots, wasting our time and our gas money? In minutes, how long do you think it is that we spend looking for those parking spots?
2: I'm going to say about 20 minutes.
1: 20 is a bit too high, but thanks, bud. Hello, who is this?
3: Eddie.
1: Give me the answer.
3: 5 minutes.
1: 5 minutes is way too low, but thanks, bud. The average person will drive around for 15 minutes looking for that parking spot. Imagine all the different times and different places you have to go to get your stuff done during the day and how many parking spots you have to find. 3 parking spots in a day, there's 45 minutes of driving around. By the way, get this, they went a little deeper into this little survey thing. 52% of all of you would love it if cities invested more in modern parking technology, making it easier to see parking availability digitally. You have an app on your phone, you can see where there's parking, you drive straight to it, park, call it a day, save some. I'd be on board for that. As a matter of fact, if you could create a digital app like that, you'd be rich by Friday.

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1: If you remember a while back, I was doing a little research, and you all were my guinea pigs for this research. I had a simple question for you that had many complicated answers. The question was this, and I'll ask you again right now. Start thinking about this. If I found you where you are right now, and I walked up to you, and I had $5,000 cash in my hand, and I smiled at you, handed it to you, turned around and walked away, what would you immediately do with that $5,000 cash? Here are some answers.
2: Hi, it's Kaylee. I am cutting down a tree in my backyard because that costs so much money.
1: For an arborist, yeah, I've done it, yep.
2: Yeah. And then I'm buying gifts. I'm spending all of the money buying gifts for my friends and family.
1: Am I included in your friends list there? Am I getting anything?
2: Yes, I know. I am getting you a flip phone so we can go back in time and record.
1: Hey, you know what? Let's go all the way back to those brick phones. Do you remember those?
2: Oh, yes, I do.
1: There's $5,000 all spent. And thank you for your answer.
2: Thanks, Timo. I can't wait for my check.
1: It's not check. It'll be cash, but thanks.
2: Okay, perfect. I can't wait for the giant envelope cash.
1: Cheers. Good morning. Who is this?
3: Hi, Timo. It's Mary Jane. How are you?
1: Good, Mary Jane. What are you doing?
3: Two things. I'd share with my three kids, and then travel. I always say travel to expand your mind and meet new people,
1: so
3: learn new things.
1: You give your kids, say, $1,000 each. That leaves you with two. Where are you going? Where's the destination?
3: Well, right now, probably somewhere warm.
1: Yeah, okay, yeah, I see that.
3: Right? And then in the summer, probably somewhere in Canada.
1: There you go.
3: Anywhere.
1: Right on. Okay.
3: Yeah.
1: I was just looking for the honest answers. Thank you.
3: You're welcome. You have a good day.
1: Right back at you.
4: Hey, it's Stacy. Good morning.
1: Good morning.
4: I think I'm giving some of it to my university students, and whatever we have left over, we would pay bills.
1: Pay bills. That's a very common sense way of spending $5,000. So, I'm sorry, do you have kids, like your kids in a university? Is that who you're paying with?
4: Yes.
1: Gotcha. So making their life a little easier.
4: Yep.
1: Well, there's a good mama bear right there, hey? All right, well, thank you for your answer.
4: Thanks.
1: Now, after all of that, I had another woman call in, and with her answer and what she had to say to me, it reminded me a little bit of you. So keep thinking about that. What would you do with $5,000 cash if I gave it to you right now? I wonder, would it be anything like what this woman had to say, whose call, by the way, will be coming up next.

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24: So you remember, it was a very simple question, but with complicated answers. I was using you as my test subjects, my guinea pigs, if you will. My question was, if I found you right now, wherever you are, walked up to you and gave you $5,000 in cash, turned around and walked away, you can spend it on whatever you want to spend it on. What would you spend it on? Like I said, simple question. Complicated answer. Heard a bunch of people call in saying, you know, they pay bills, help out with their kids' bills, travel a little bit. Well, then this woman called in, and with her answer, it reminded me a lot of some of you and why you might not call in when I ask these kinds of questions. Here it is.
25: Hey, this is Angie.
24: Angie, what would you do? I give you $5,000 right now.
25: I would catch up some of my bills and fix up my truck and buy my daughter and I some groceries.
24: Buy your dog some groceries?
25: My daughter, sorry.
24: Oh, daughter.
25: I'm a little nervous, kind of talking a little fast.
24: You're nervous right? Why are you nervous right now?
25: Never spoke on the radio before, anything like this.
24: You're doing just fine.
25: Thank you so much.
24: All right. So there we go. That's all I wanted to find out. Thank you.
25: Thank you so much. Have a good day.
24: Cheers. So don't be shy. You're just calling me. I'm sitting in this studio. You can call, say hello, give me traffic updates, or whatever. Or tell me what you would do with $5,000 cash. Me? Probably start that business of solar-powered turtleneck sweaters. Get that on the go.

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1: With an update from WindsorNewsToday.ca, I'm Adele Loisel. There is a new Director of Education at the Windsor Essex Catholic District School Board. Executive Superintendent of Human Resources John Ilnechny will assume the top post on August 1st when Imelda Burney retires. The board named his appointment last night. He has spent 34 years with the board, starting his career in 1992 as a teacher at St. Anne's Catholic High School. About 100 female high school students will get a day of hands-on experience with the skilled trades today at St. Clair College. They're taking part in the Jill of All Trades for grade 9 to 12 students. Only 5% of skilled tradespeople in Canada are women, and only 2% of 15-year-old girls say they'd consider a career in it. Hydro One has a historic partnership with five area First Nations, including the Caldwell First Nation in Leamington. They'll split ownership of the transmission line stretching from Chatham to Lakeshore. The five First Nations all invested in the transmission line when it was under construction. The U.S. might be ready to announce criminal charges against Cuba's 94-year-old president, Raul Castro. The charges are related to an incident in 1996 where Cuban jets shot down two private planes. CBC News says the charges are likely psychological pressure on the island nation. And Health Canada has recalled a children's bathrobe because it's flammable. It's the new Pardieu plush glow-in-the-dark bathrobes in dinosaur and unicorn prints. CTV News says there's been no reports of injuries in Canada. A 5-4 loss for the Jays to the Yankees. The Tigers lost to the Guardians 4-3. 14 with sun and cloud today, clear tonight, and 5. And tomorrow will be sunny. We'll get up to 18. For more on these and other stories, go to WindsorNewsToday.ca.
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1: We've talked a lot about AI, artificial intelligence. I'm not a big fan of it. I don't trust it. Actually, I don't trust the people that are putting it all together. AI, I think, can be a powerful tool, but I think people trying to make money off of AI, I think they kind of lose that perspective. Just my two cents. There's an AI program that I use here at work for research and whatnot. And just for giggles, I typed my name in there and I asked, what do you know about this guy here? Well, with what it spat out, it was actually pretty close. So I thought I would offer the same services to you. Call in, give me your name, I'll put it in the AI, and we'll see what it spits out. Well, Doreen called in, she gave me her name, I put it in, and with virtually everything that it spat out, it was bang on. And then this was the conversation that Doreen and I had afterwards about how accurate it was.
2: Yeah, that's amazing, eh? But you know what? I have a smart meter. I have a smart TV. I'm connected somehow.
1: Well, if you have a smartphone, you're always being watched and connected, right?
2: Yeah, true. True enough.
1: That's a little freaky, though.

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0: 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And the bonus? 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
12: Sometimes I have segments that I call nerd news. This is science news about different technology and how scientists are trying to improve our lives through new technology. And there's a new way of detecting good gut health, basically, is what it boils down to. Well, how do they do that? Well, these scientists have come up with this insert. It kind of fits into your underwear. It's inserted in there. It's battery operated. Let me pause there for a second. What could possibly go wrong with a fully charged battery in and around that area? But anyway, what this thing does is it monitors your farts throughout the day, and not just how often, frequency, but also what's in those things. Scientifically, they break it down because knowing that, they know more about gut health. The science checks out if you think about it, right? I'm not sure I'd want to be a guinea pig for one of these little scientific tests, but they were saying that yes, they do monitor frequency, and they said the average person, you or I, could pass an air biscuit anywhere between 4 and 49 times a day. Okay, let me stop right there. Let me save some of these scientists a little bit of time and money. If you're dropping air biscuits 49 times a day, there might be an issue. But then I started to think, I wonder exactly how these underwear inserts would work when it comes to your flatulence. And I think it would go something like this.
13: Hello, this is your smart fart underwear. Activated for analysis. Fart detected. Rating 6.2. Food identified. This includes yesterday's burrito, two beers, and a bold decision involving dairy. Most likely ice cream. Warning. Sulfur identified. Possible combination of garlic, red meat, and cabbage. Silent but deadly. 0 points, but you're killing me here. Here's my recommendation. Stay hydrated and manage stress levels for optimal digestive wellness. And lay off the beans.
14: Oh, somebody's stepping a duck.

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1: With an update from WindsorNewsToday.ca, I'm Adele Loisel. Caldwell First Nation is one of five First Nations in the region that will share ownership of the Hydro One transmission line that stretches from Lakeshore to Chatham. They'll get a 50% stake. The five First Nations invested in the transmission line, which was completed a year early and $30 million under budget. John Ulnechny will succeed Imelda Burney as the Director of Education at the Windsor Essex Catholic District School Board. Burney retires August 1st. Ulnechny is currently the Executive Superintendent of Human Resources. He started his career at the board 34 years ago as a teacher at St. Anne's Catholic High School. A Kingsville driver can't drive for 30 days after he was busted, allegedly going more than 50 over the speed limit on Highway 3. That was Saturday morning. A car was clocked going 138 in an 80 zone. Now the 26-year-old is charged with stunt driving. Prime Minister Mark Carney is asking Canadians not to overplay a decision by the Trump administration to walk away from the Permanent Joint Board of Defense. It hasn't met since 2024. He told the Canadian press Canada still has a close defense relationship with the U.S. And 12 Canadians challenging Israel's naval blockade of Gaza have been detained by Israel. The Global Simon Flotilla Group says most of them agreed to stage a hunger strike if they were detained. CTV News says the group has led several trips challenging the blockade, which has been in place since 2007. The Jays fell to the Yankees 5-4, and the Tigers fell to the Guardians 4-3, getting up to 14 today with a mix of sun and cloud, clear tonight and down to 5, and sunshine tomorrow will get up to 18 degrees. For more on these and other stories, go to WindsorNewsToday.ca.
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1: I've asked you this question a few times before, and I wanted to ask you again because, well, last weekend was an eventful weekend for my wife and I. The question is, are you anything like me when it comes to, I don't know, stupidity maybe? But the backstory, the real backstory is last weekend, my wife and I had some friends over. Now, you have to know that last Christmas, my wife bought us a ping pong table for our basement. We love playing ping pong. Ping pong games decide who's going to do the dishes, cook dinner, do the laundry, all that kind of stuff, right? It's fun. But, hey, if you play a game, you play to win. That's how I look at it. So with friends over, yes, there were some beverages involved. Yes, we enjoyed responsibly, but we got into a bit of a ping pong tournament. And one of the games I was in, I was chasing down an errant ball and I got a little too rambunctious and I lost my balance and I put my head into the drywall. Not all the way through, but I left a dent that I will not have to fix in the drywall of my basement. My head's okay, a little sore, but anyways. Then later in another game, I guess I hadn't properly stretched out before playing ping pong and I was again chasing down a ball and I kind of tweaked my hamstring a little bit. It's a little bit sore. Even now, I'm still kind of limping a little bit. So I guess I have to properly stretch before ping pong. But my wife always says that I take games a little too seriously sometimes. Like last summer, we were playing cornhole in the backyard and I took a bean bag to the side of the head. Even playing games like crib. Maybe she has a point. I don't know. But yeah, my head into the drywall and tweaked my hammy playing ping pong of all things. And I wondered, are you anything like me? You ever hurt yourself playing silly little games at home? And boy, did I hear from you. If you think that my ping pong injuries are a little silly, you just wait, because I took a couple of calls about some other people hurting themselves at home as well. Those calls are coming up.

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24: So we were talking about how my wife and I had some friends over this past weekend and we were playing ping pong and I was chasing down a ball and I ran into the wall, put my head a little bit into the gyp rock, and then later I was reaching again for another errant ball and I tweaked my hammy a little bit. My wife says that I take playing games too serious. Actually says, you take playing games way too seriously sometimes. My impression of my wife is getting spot on here. But anyway, I wanted to find out if you're anything like me. You ever hurt yourself playing silly little games at home? Well, here's one person that's like me.
25: It's Cliff. How are you this morning?
24: Well, my head's a little sore. I got to fix the drywall at home, and my hamstring's still a little tight.
25: Yeah.
24: You like me, man? You get a little intense when you're playing games like this?
25: Oh, yes.
24: You ever hurt yourself?
25: Yes. I've been shinned by a horseshoe, and I've had the foot nicked by the lawn darts.
24: Oh, so you're going way back when they had lawn darts.
25: I still haven't.
24: Oh, you still... Right on. Okay, so for those people listening, what a lawn dart is, it looks exactly like a dart, but it's about maybe like almost a foot long, and you have like hula hoops, you got to try and throw these lawn darts in there. Well, a lot of, you know, idiot kids like myself, they were almost like weapons. A lot of kids when they first came out were getting hurt, but you hung on to your lawn darts all these years, eh?
25: Yeah.
24: You got one in the foot, is that what you said?
25: Nick the foot, yeah.
24: Nick the foot, like hospital Nick?
25: No. Just
24: Band-Aid?
25: Just a little bleeding in a Band-Aid.
24: Well, what were you doing standing so close to the target, man?
25: We were the target.
24: Oh, no. Oh, no. Okay, so let's get to the horseshoe thing. You know you're not supposed to be standing close to the target for horseshoes, right?
25: No. My kid brother Andy threw it a little wide.
24: Gotcha. Right on. Well, I don't feel so bad. Thank you.
25: All right, take care.
24: Cheers. It's probably a good thing that I don't have a set of lawn darts at my house. My wife would have 911 on speed dial. And then a woman called in with her story. You won't believe what she did playing silly little games at home, how she hurt herself. That call is coming up.

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1: With an update from WindsorNewsToday.ca, I'm Adele Loisel. The Windsor Essex Catholic District School Board has a new Director of Education. John Ilnechny will take over from Imelda Burney when she retires August 1st. Ilnechny is currently the Executive Superintendent of Human Resources at the board. He started his career as a teacher at St. Anne's Catholic High School. Hydro One and five area First Nations will share ownership of the new transmission line from Lakeshore to Chatham. Caldwell First Nation is one of the five. It's the first project through Hydro One's First Nation Equity Partnership model. The transmission line was completed a year early and $30 million under budget. Ontario bars and restaurants will be allowed to sell alcohol until 4 in the morning during the FIFA World Cup. The province says the temporary extension will help tourism and local business during the international tournament. The Canadian Press says Toronto is set to host 6 games starting June 12th. The Snowbirds are grounded while new planes are required for the flying unit. This current season will be their last until the new planes are ready. The Royal Canadian Air Force has settled on the Swiss-made turboprop CT-157 Siskin II. And Canada's plant hardiness zone map has been updated for the first time in a decade. Gardeners use it to decide what plants will most likely survive in their climate. Some spots in eastern Ontario rose by half a zone. The Jays lost 5-4 to the Yankees, and the Tigers lost to the Guardians 4-3 and 115-104 in overtime for the Knicks against the Cavaliers. A bit cloudy to start, but sun and cloud on the way today with a high of 14, down to 5 with clear skies tonight. Tomorrow will be sunny. We'll get up to 18. 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

safe, with all the spam that is coming their way, with all the chaos that is online, how some companies are tracking your kids and selling that information, their data, to other companies. You should be hands-on. You should have those passwords for all of it. 75% of these parents said absolutely 100% you should have those passwords for your kids. So I posed the question to you. Maybe your kids are all grown up, but you still have, what, maybe some grandkids on the way, or maybe you do have kids in your house. Should you be watching over them like that? Have access to everything 24 hours a day so you can make sure that they're safe. Teach them along the way about what actually happens online, what is said and done and all the rest of that, right? So that was the question for you. I got a lot of feedback on this one. So think about it. Should you have all those passwords? And some of the feedback that I got from some parents coming up.

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13: One of the questions from earlier on this week was, should you have all the passwords for your kids? Passwords to their phone, to their email, to their social media accounts, so you can watch over them. so you can help them and also keep them safe. That's what a lot of parents, 75% of these parents in this survey said, yes, you should, because the way the world is now, you have to keep your kids safe. And I thought, should you have all those passwords? Here's some of that feedback.
14: It is Mr. Toes. How you doing, Timo?
13: Not bad, man. You got kids, right?
14: Well, yeah, and a grandkid.
13: Okay. Do you have all their passwords?
14: Well, our kids are older, but my wife has my granddaughter's passwords.
13: May I ask how old your granddaughter 17, is?
14: 17.
13: 17, okay.
14: Because you're responsible for that kid till 18.
13: After so, that, good luck.
14: Yeah, exactly, right? But till 18, we're still responsible for her for that time, right?
13: True enough. I appreciate it. As always, thank you.
14: Yeah, stay safe, buddy.
13: And this woman called in with her perspective.
15: This is Tanya.
13: Tanya, what do you think?
15: Okay, I agree with the password thing, except the age limit. I would stop around like 17, 18. Anything younger than that, they're all idiots. I was.
13: I agree with you. I was an idiot when I was a kid, too. I get it.
15: Yeah, but like 17, 18, they're getting into their own like adult, their own personality. And legally, they're kind of on their own almost.
13: Yeah.
15: So.
13: There was a guy that said that his view was 16, and he says that if you raised your kids right and taught them good things about being online and whatnot, at 16, they should be making good decisions on their own. So kind of like that, right?
15: Oh, well, at 16, I got pregnant, so that wasn't like a good
13: So thing. 18. We're figuring 18 yeah. then, hey?
15: Right, yeah.
13: Okay. Thank you very much.
15: All right, bye.
13: So is that it? 18, we're good?

0: 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Here's what you need to know.
1: With an update from WindsorNewsToday.ca, I'm Adele Loisel. There's a new Director of Education at the Windsor Essex Catholic District School Board. Executive Superintendent of Human Resources John Ilnechny will assume the top post on August 1st when Imelda Burney retires. The board named his appointment last night. He's spent 34 years with the board, starting his career in 1992 as a teacher at St. Anne's Catholic High School. About 100 female high school students will get a day of hands-on experience with the skilled trades today at St. Clair College. They're taking part in the Jill of All Trades for grade 9 to 12 students. Only 5% of skilled tradespeople in Canada are women, and only 2% of 15-year-old girls say they'd consider a career in it. Hydro One has a historic partnership with five area First Nations, including the Caldwell First Nation in Leamington. They'll split ownership of the transmission line stretching from Chatham to Lakeshore. The five First Nations all invested in the transmission line when it was under construction. The U.S. may be ready to announce criminal charges against Cuba's 94-year-old president, Raul Castro. The charges are related to an incident in 1996 where Cuban jets shot down two private planes. CBC News says the charges are likely psychological pressure on the island nation. Today's news poll question is, are you in favor of Ontario allowing bars and restaurants to serve alcohol until 4 a.m. during the FIFA World Cup? Vote now at WindsorNewsToday.ca. A 5-4 loss for the Jays to the Yankees, and the Tigers lost to the Guardians 4-3. 14 with sun and cloud today, clear skies tonight and 5, and tomorrow will be sunny, we'll get up to 18. 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
1: Every once in a while, I hand out an award called Idiot of the Week. And it's happening so much these days that I can hand this award out daily. And I handed out one of these idiot awards last week for what some people are doing. Now, keeping in mind, medical experts are saying, do not do this. It could really mess up your face. But have you ever heard of yarn makeup? Yarn, as in what you knit with, but with makeup? Neither did I until I read a little further into it. And here's what some people are doing. So they're taking yarn and they're taking glue and they're gluing this yarn all over their face. Not just little strips here and there, but all over their face. And once they get the glued yarn on their face and it dries, then they apply makeup to the yarn. Now, I've seen some end results of what some people have been doing with this makeup on the yarn on their face, and I'll be honest with you, some of them was like, wow, that looks kind of cool. But here's the rub. Some people, when they get the glue, they get super glue or glue that is not good for your skin. And some people are accidentally gluing their eyes shut or their nose shut or their mouth shut. And when it comes time to taking this yarn off afterwards, they're having some serious problems because they're using super glue. So medical experts are saying, don't do it. It's not good for your skin, and you could really, really do some damage to your face trying to get this super glued yarn off. So this is, I guess, the world we live in, when I have to remind you, please, please, do not super glue yarn to your face so you can apply makeup to that yarn. And for the person who didn't quite think it all the way through and used super glue, I'm sorry for your pain and suffering getting that yarn off your face, but you didn't think it all the way through, so you win the award.
2: What you just said is one of the most insanely idiotic things I have ever heard. At no point in your rambling, incoherent response were you even close to anything that could be considered a rational thought. 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
10: So knowing this and possibly doing this could save your relationship. That's what one couple says. Have you heard of bathroom divorce? Well, they say, I don't know who they are, but they say a lot of arguments begin and end in the bathroom because maybe it's not so tidy. He doesn't clean up after his shower. She doesn't clean up after she's getting ready to go out. There's just makeup everywhere, toothpaste everywhere, clothes lying around, or water on the floor, whatever. So this couple says to avoid all of that and have a healthier relationship, get separate bathrooms. You get one, she gets the other, and that's it. No more arguments. They swear by this. They say it saved their relationship, and they recommend it to everybody if you have more than one bathroom in your house. Two bathrooms to save your relationship. I wondered what you thought about that. Well, here's 2 cents for you.
19: I don't know about all this time. We're going to have to get lawyers involved because who's going to get custody of each bathroom, you know? Do I want to go downstairs in the basement when it's winter time? I better have good heat down there, otherwise things are going to shrivel up. And also, do we get weekend visitation so we could do the pow chicka wow wow in the shower together?
10: Well thought through, man. I like that. Thank you as always.
19: All right. Have a happy day. Cheers, Timo. Have a great weekend.
10: Cheers, buddy. Well, based on what he had to say there and what a lot of others said about, you know what, no, just find a way to get along in the bathroom. And maybe that involves saving water when it comes to showers. Wink. Seems that everybody's not necessarily on board for this bathroom divorce idea.

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1: With an update from WindsorNewsToday.ca, I'm Adele Loisel. Caldwell First Nation is one of five First Nations in the region that will share ownership of the Hydro One transmission line that stretches from Lakeshore to Chatham. They'll get a 50% stake. The five First Nations invested in the transmission line, which was complete a year early and $30 million under budget. John Ilnechny will succeed Imelda Burney as Director of Education at the Windsor Essex Catholic District School Board. Burney retires August 1st. Ilnechny is currently the Executive Superintendent of Human Resources. He started his career at the board 34 years ago as a teacher at St. Anne's Catholic High School. A Kingsville driver can't drive for 30 days after he was busted allegedly going more than 50 over the speed limit on Highway 3. That was Saturday morning. A car was clocked going 138 in an 80 zone. Now the 26-year-old is charged with stunt driving. Prime Minister Mark Carney is asking Canadians not to overplay a decision by the Trump administration to walk away from the Permanent Joint Board of Defense. It hasn't met since 2024. He told the Canadian press Canada still has a close defense relationship with the U.S. And 12 Canadians challenging Israel's naval blockade of Gaza have been detained by Israel. The Global Simon Flotilla Group says most of them agreed to stage a hunger strike if they were detained. CTV News says the group has led several trips challenging the blockade, which has been in place since 2007. The Jays fell to the Yankees 5-4, and the Tigers fell to the Guardians 4-3, getting up to 14 today with a mix of sun and cloud, clear tonight down to 5, and sunny 18 tomorrow. For more on these and other stories, go to WindsorNewsToday.ca.
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1: Well, once again, I did something with my wife, and I wanted to ask you if maybe I should, get her something as an apology or do something nice for her because of what I did. Now, in case you missed it, here's the backstory. Yes, we were on vacation not so long ago in the Dominican Republic, and my wife had brought a book along to read while we're on the beach. So we're lying around the beach one day, and she's reading, decides to get up and go get a drink or whatever it is. She puts her book down and goes. Now, she doesn't have a bookmark. She dog-ears the pages to mark her page, her spot, right? So off she goes, and I grabbed the book, and I flipped a couple pages ahead and dog-eared that page instead. So when she comes back, she picks it up, starts reading again. She's like, wait a second, what's going on here? A couple of times, because I did this almost every day when we were down there, a couple of times she says, am I losing my mind? What's going on around here? But for a while there, she thought she was just losing it. You know what I mean? I found it incredibly funny. Just a little prank, right? But a friend of mine said, you might want to get like a little makeup gift or do something nice for her for doing that to her all week on vacation. And I thought, should I? It was just a prank, right? Well, most of you who called in and went on our social media pages to offer your 2 cents said, maybe get her a bookmark. That was the most common thread. Buy her a bookmark so it won't happen again. But my wife decided to call in with her 2 cents on the whole thing. That call with her and I is coming up next.

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12: So you got to remember, when we were on vacation, my wife was reading a book, and every time she put it down and got up to go and get a drink or whatever, I would, because she dog ears the pages, she doesn't have a bookmark, so I would flip a couple of pages ahead or a couple pages behind and dog ear that page, so when she comes back, she'd be a little confused as to, this isn't where I left off. And man, oh man, my impersonation of my wife is bang on. Am I going a little crazier? What's going on? Well, most of you said that I owed her a bookmark for that little prank that I pulled on vacation. But my wife was driving into work, and she heard this. She pulled over and called in, and here's how that conversation went.
13: Hi, good morning.
12: Oh, hey.
13: Oh,
12: Took you a little longer to finish your book than what you thought it was going to be, hey?
13: Well, you know, at first I just thought I put it in the wrong page, but you kind of gave yourself away when you went a little too far ahead, and it's like, wait a second, it's just like, okay, Mr. Funny Pants, and like, there's a couple words I want to use for you, but I know we're on air, so I can't use them right now.
12: Well, then you owe money to the swear jar.
13: Yes, I do. A couple bucks, I'd say.
12: By the way, did you hear what the other guy had to say? He says that I should be up for Husband of the Year for keeping the humor in our relationship.
13: Yeah, that's, yeah, okay, sure.
12: You wouldn't agree. Vote for me for Husband of the Year?
13: Well, you know, I mean, maybe might get knocked down a couple pegs, but yeah. You're
12: you heard that. Not only Husband of the Year, but Mr. Funny Pants.

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1: With an update from WindsorNewsToday.ca, I'm Adele Loisel. The Windsor Essex Catholic District School Board has a new Director of Education. John Ilnechny will take over from Imelda Burney when she retires August 1st. Ilnechny is currently the Executive Superintendent of Human Resources at the board. He started his career as a teacher at St. Anne's Catholic High School. Hydro One and five area First Nations will share ownership of the new transmission line from Lakeshore to Chatham. Caldwell First Nation is one of the five. It's the first project through Hydro One's First Nation Equity Partnership model. The transmission line was completed a year early and is $30 million under budget. Ontario bars and restaurants will be allowed to sell alcohol until 4 in the morning during the FIFA World Cup. The province says the temporary extension will help tourism and local business during the international tournament. The Canadian Press says Toronto is set to host 6 games starting June 12th. The Snowbirds are grounded while new planes are acquired for the flying unit. This current season will be their last until the new planes are ready. The Royal Canadian Air Force has settled on the Swiss-made turboprop CT-157 Siskin II. And Canada's plant hardiness zone map has been updated for the first time in a decade. Gardeners use it to decide what plants will most likely survive in their climate. Some spots in eastern Ontario rose by half a zone. The Jays lost 5-4 to the Yankees, while the Tigers lost to the Guardians 4-3 and 115-104 in overtime for the Knicks against the Cavaliers. We'll get sun and cloud today with a high on the way of 14, down to 5 and clear tonight, sunshine, and up to 18 tomorrow. For more on these and other stories, go to WindsorNewsToday.ca.
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1: So earlier on this week, we were talking about how my wife and I are trying to live up to our New Year's resolutions this year. At least one of them. And one of our resolutions was we want to be debt-free by the end of the year. No credit card debt, no line of credit debt. December was bad for us. So my wife's car blew up on her. She had to go and buy a new one. My car needed some repairs. That set me back a bit. Plus, we did a lot of work in the basement of our house with flooring and drywall and electrical and all that kind of stuff. So we rang up quite a few bills over the holidays. And then, of course, Christmas on top of that, it just seemed like was flying out the window. So this year, by the end of the year or sooner, we plan on being debt-free. Some of the ideas that we came up with while trying to save a bit of cash was her new car is extremely good on gas. Mine, not so much. So whoever has to drive the least the following day takes my car. We throw away too many leftovers. We got to take care of that. We're throwing away literally money every time we throw away leftovers that we don't eat. We will wait for new movies to come out free on our TV as opposed to renting them or buying them when they first come out. If we have to wait 6 or 8 weeks, we wait 6 or 8 weeks. $20 a movie? How many movies do you buy or rent in a year? And we will treat ourselves when it comes to takeout or going out to eat. No date nights and that kind of stuff. But we will spend more date nights cooking together at home. So I thought I would lean on you. Ask you, do you have any big or small ways of saving cash? Any advice? Any tips that you'd like to pass on to us? A couple of you called in with some really good advice. Get a pen and piece of paper ready because you're going to want to write some of this stuff down. Some of that advice is coming up for you next.

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1: So my wife and I were looking for advice from you, no matter how big or small it was, about how we could save money, cut corners here and there throughout the year, because we want to be debt-free by the end of this year, if not sooner. So, any advice? Well, there was all of this.
2: Just got a quick tip maybe about saving some money. I know I looked at my fridge and freezer and pantry on January 1st and said, oh my gosh, I got way too much stuff. I've got to get creative with my menus, and maybe that'll save me from going to the store and buying until I really have to.
1: Yeah, use the stuff that you bought already, right?
2: Yeah, because I looked and oh my gosh, I got way too much stuff. It's amazing what you have in your freezer that is going to go bad eventually, right? Like, you got to use that stuff up.
3: Timo, Peter here.
1: Yo.
3: I'll give you a tip to save money. My wife uses an app. It's called Flash Foods. The Loblaw stores use it, and some other ones, though. But, like, let's say the Superstore and the Zayers, they have products that are, let's say, a day or two before they're ready to expire. They will take them, put them in the freezer, and they'll sell them at, like, less than half price at times. We haven't paid full price for meat in years.
1: So there's those, and then this guy called in here. This might help us all out when it comes to saving money, maybe.
4: Hey, Timo, Sean, how you doing today?
1: Good, man. What tip of advice do you got for us?
4: Do either of you drink alcohol?
1: Yes.
4: Both of you quit. That'll save you $1,000.
1: Well, how about we back off a little bit? How's that? Baby steps here, buddy. Huh?
4: Fine. Back it off. Back up. Quit. Hey, yeah, that's the way to go.
1: Is that what you did?
4: I haven't had a drink in 32 years.
1: How much money per year do you think you're saving?
4: I think about how much I spent on booze back then and how much that would be now.
1: How much?
4: Oh, I'd be in thousands and thousands. It was thousands at that time, but it was the low thousands. Now we'd be probably talking about 20 grand a year.
1: Wow. Okay. Well, on behalf of my wife, myself, and your liver, thank you for the advice.
4: Hey, no problem.

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1: Each and every weekday morning, first thing, I give you what I call your first smile of the day. I'll play you a comedy clip. I hope it puts you in a good mood. I hope that mood takes you through the rest of the day. Let's do it again here, shall we? This is a clip that I used last week, and I used it because after I listened to it the first time, I thought, that was me and my parents growing up playing sports. Maybe this was you. Maybe this is you with your kids now.
2: I like staying in nice hotels. I know my hotel is nice when I'm checking in, and it's the one where all the kids' teams are staying that weekend. Kids travel a lot for being non-professional athletes. I never even thought to sit my parents down at that young of an age and just be like, Mom, Dad, we gotta hit the road. If you believe in me like you say you do, then you'll be excited to take the only 2 days off of work you get per week and travel to a different part of the country and watch me lose by more than you thought possible. You also might have to develop a drinking habit with the parents in the hotel lobby late at night as you criticize the coach for their decision making. Because there's no way it was your kids' fault, because they have your genes and you almost play varsity 2 times.

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0: Balance of the Day Award. Sometimes it's involved in WTF News at 6:20. Well, this guy here, I wasn't sure exactly what to award him with. So, you know, the backstory was, allegedly, he killed, I think it was his girlfriend. The police picked him up, and when he was in police custody, he said,
1: I'm gonna miss GTA in that.
2: Which GTA? What are you talking about, Robert?
1: Six. I'm gonna get life.
0: Well, if convicted, yes, he's going to get life. But in case you didn't understand that, the police actually had to repeat back to him what they had written down in his statement. This is what he said, according to the police.
2: So I, Robert Richens, on the 30th of May, 2025, said the following. I accidentally killed her. At least I admitted to it. I'm going to miss GTA. I'm going to get life.
0: Yeah, chances are. But he was more worried about missing the launch of a new video game that he wanted to play than he was about doing life for murder. Again, I don't know. Does he win an award for this?
3: Jackass. Jackass.
4: Jackass.
3: Jackass. Jackass.
0: Or this?
5: The reason that bad things happen to you is because you're a dumbass.
0: Ooh, wait, no, hang on. I forgot there's a third award that I hand out sometimes, and it's called the Turd of the Week. I think this guy wins that. And for that, he gets...

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It's Middays with Kate. Good morning. Hope you're having a good day so far. Google changing something for the first time in 25 years. I'll have details coming up.

It's Middays with Kate on Cool. Good morning. Well, for the first time in 25 years, Google has got a bit of a facelift. Have you had a chance to Google anything today? Looks a little different. They used to have sort of that long bar across where we get to type in whatever questions we had. Well, now they've updated it a little bit. The box is bigger. It's more interactive. You can ask longer questions. You can ask questions vocally. You can use AI if you want to. You can upload photos or videos. And I actually Googled today, what are the craziest things that have ever been Googled? Why is your face on your head is something that somebody needed to know. Is there a spell to become a mermaid that actually works? That was another one. And if I was mashed potatoes, how would I apply for a mortgage? These are the weirdest things that have been Googled. And I can imagine now that you can use AI, that you could use photos and videos, that it's going to get a little bit weirder out there. This time next year, we'll have to Google what are Google's weirdest questions. And I'm sure it's going to be even more bizarre than what it was looking like today.

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Hey, good morning. It's Middays with Kate on Cool. You know, there are a lot of fantastic music biopics out there. When we think of the long list of them, there have been some amazing ones. Well, Billy Joel does not want you to see his. I'll have all the details on why coming up.

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Hey, good morning. It's Middays with Kate on Cool. There are a lot of really cool biopics when we think about, you know, some of our favorite bands that have had them done. La Bamba, 1987, you had The Doors. Sid and Nancy, all about the Sex Pistols. The Bohemian Rhapsody, massive success at the box office. Also Rocket Man with Elton John. We had Motley Crue's The Dirt. But, you know, most of those bands, or at least their families, sort of cleared everything, the use of their likeness and what have you. Not the case for the new Billy Joel biopic. No, he is not on board with this at all. He said he won't lend his life or music rights. Now, it's called Billy and Me, and it's told from the perspective of the guy who actually discovered Billy Joel and then managed his early career right up till when he released Piano Man. Irwin Mazur is his name, and his Billy's rap basically said that Billy has not authorized or supported this project in any capacity, and any attempt to move forward without it would be both legally and professionally misguided. But it looks like they're planning to go ahead. They're casting right now. It'll tell the story of his pre-fame career through the eyes of the film's producers, who are going to have a very interesting perspective. This Irwin guy, along with John Small, are producing it. And Billy actually broke up John's marriage. He had an affair with his wife. She left John, married Billy Joel. Billy has spoken out about on this before, saying he feels very, very guilty about it. They had a child. He said he felt like a homewrecker. He said, "I was just in love with a woman and I got punched in the nose, which I deserved." So, yeah. This is going to have a very interesting take on it, but none of it will be supported by Billy Joel himself. Dude.

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It's Middays with Kate on Cool. If you've ever been to an air show, you've most likely seen the Canadian Forces snowbirds in action. Well, it may be your last chance this year to see them doing what they do, as they are going to be parking those planes and getting some new ones in the next couple of years. I'll have details coming up.

It's Middays with Kate on Cool. If you've had a chance to see the Canadian Forces Snowbirds in action, you know they put on a fantastic show. Incredibly talented. Well, those planes are done, and the pilots that fly them are going to be having a couple of years off, it looks like. They're retiring those planes. They're the CT-114 Tudor jets, and they said it's about time. Obviously, some safety concerns. They are older planes, so this will be your last chance to see them with their current fleet. The last show will be October 11th, so this summer, certainly check them out if they're coming near us. The new planes are going to be quite fantastic. It's the CT-157 Siskin II that they're bringing out. They say that they'll be going from traditional twin engines to high-performance single-engine turboprop platform planes. They'll have advanced digital cockpits. They'll have all kinds of computers and whatnot. And even though it has a propeller, they say it's very agile. It can reach speeds up to 685 kilometers an hour and handle some high-G maneuvers as well. So it will be a different show. We'll be the snowbirds still, but won't be until 2030, sometime then, that we'll get to see them with these new planes in action.

0: back to the music next.
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1: With an update from WindsorNewsToday.ca, I'm Adele Loisel. A pedestrian is dead, and Windsor police are looking for witnesses after they were struck by a vehicle last night. Police were called to Howard Avenue between Edinburgh and Grand Marais around 11. A 58-year-old man was crossing the street when he was hit by a southbound vehicle. He was pronounced dead at the hospital. The health unit is renovating their offices on Olet Avenue. $1.1 million from the province will help pay for it. The health unit says the work should make it easier to seek out vaccinations and dental care for seniors and children. Not much damage here from last night's thunderstorms, but the Northern Tornadoes Project has dispatched a team to the London area. Severe storm damage there suggests there may have been a tornado. Meanwhile, the team says it was a tornado last week near Lucan, north of London. A storm on May 9th produced both an EF0 microburst and an EF0 tornado. The Ontario government is phasing out the use of Chinese-made drones and banning them immediately for OPP operations. The government is concerned about the security of provincial data. They'll be replaced with Canadian-made drones. Today's news poll question is, are you in favor of Ontario allowing bars and restaurants to serve alcohol until 4 a.m. during the FIFA World Cup? Vote now at WindsorNewsToday.ca. The Jays play the Yankees again this evening. The Tigers take on the Guardians at Comerica Park. The Avalanche in Las Vegas start a new series in the NHL Western Finals. And the Spurs and Thunder play Game 2 in the NBA. Clearing up later this afternoon, 15 today, clear and down to 5 tonight. Tomorrow, sunny and 18. For more on these and other stories, go to WindsorNewsToday.ca.
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3: This is your Cool 80s Lunch. OU812, the eighth studio album by Van Halen, released in May of 1988. It was their second to feature Sammy Hagar, and just like the album before, it was a hit. It made it all the way to number one on the Billboard 200 chart, the second of four consecutive number one studio albums for the band. It also had four Billboard Hot 100 Top 40 singles. The biggest hit, When It's Love, that came in at number five. Black and Blue made it to number 34. Feels So Good, number 35. And the song we're going to play that made it all the way to number 13. Finish What You Started. It was the final song to be developed on the album. Eddie and Sammy Hagar composed it one night late into the production.
4: One, two. One, two.

This is your cool 80s lunch. So Beverly Hills Cop 2 was officially released in theaters on this day back in 1987, directed by Tony Scott, and of course starred Eddie Murphy back at it again as Detective Axel Foley, heading to California this time. Now, it earned a nomination for an Academy Award and a Golden Globe Award for Best Original Song for Bob Seger's Shakedown. The soundtrack reached number 8 on the Billboard 200 album charts and spent 26 weeks on there. Another song from the album, I Want Your Sex, actually won the Golden Raspberry Award for the Worst Original Song. Now, Hans Hugo Harald Faltermeyer composed the Axel F. song. Yes, it's the same guy who composed the Top Gun anthem and the music for Chevy Chase's films Fetch and Fetch Lives. Harald Faltermeyer on your cool 80s lunch.

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This is your cool 80s lunch at the 55th Ivor Novello Awards held in London, May 20th, 2010. Paul Weller of the band The Jam, The Style Council, and of course from his solo career, was honored with the very prestigious Lifetime Achievement Award for his exceptional contributions to British songwriting and music. He was presented the award by his longtime friend and British actor, Ray Winston. He joined the likes of Springsteen, of course, Pete Townsend, David Gilmour, to name a few who have also received this prestigious honor. We're going to play a song which is a commentary on the class system. It's The Jam and Man in the Corner Shop.

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0: This is your cool 80s lunch. Can you guess the year? Great Britain released the pound coin. Cats won best musical at the Tonys. If you were into cartoons at that time, Dungeons and Dragons, and perhaps Inspector Gadget or what you were watching, you guessed the year 1983, you'd be correct. It was also the same year that Police released Synchronicity 2. The song made it to number 17 on the UK singles chart and number 16 on the Billboard Hot 100. And it tells the story of a man whose home, work life and environment are dispiriting and rather depressing. We'll play that song for you coming up in just a couple of minutes.
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It's Middays with Kate on Cool. While the Late Show with Stephen Colbert is going to be wrapping it up, the final show will air on Thursday. What can we expect? I'll have details coming up.

It's Middays with Kate on Cool. So the final episode of The Late Show with Stephen Colbert is all set to air tomorrow night. Last night, he had Jon Stewart on, as well as Steven Spielberg. Tonight, it's Bruce Springsteen. And as for tomorrow night, we're not sure. No, the series finale will be the end of an 11-season run for him. And 33 years that the Late Show franchise has actually been on the air. So I imagine tomorrow's show is going to be very, very emotional. But as far as the people that will be showing up, no idea. They have left it completely secret for everybody. They said all the surprises and guest stars have been kept under wraps. You have to wonder if Stephen Colbert himself even knows who's going to be showing up tomorrow night. So we do know that Jimmy Fallon and Jimmy Kimmel have both decided to air reruns tomorrow night to sort of push everybody towards the show. Well, will they show up? Could possibly be. But yeah, imagine it's going to be a very emotional show. As to what he's doing in the future, he really hasn't said yet. He said this show takes up most of his time. So he really hasn't had a lot of time to figure out exactly what he wants to do next.

It's middays with Kate on Cool. Good afternoon. Not too bad out there right now. 12 is where we're sitting. 15 is still where we're hoping to get to, and we're dropping down to 5. Clear for tonight. Going to be a beautiful day tomorrow. Nothing but sunshine, a high around 18. Friday, it does get a little cloudy with a high of 18 and could get some showers coming our way on Saturday or Sunday with highs of 20 and 22. Still some good golfing days in there. Make sure you pick up the Southern Ontario Golf Book for only $119. 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

It's Middays with Kate on Cool. That is it for me. Thanks so much for hanging out today. Have yourself a fantastic afternoon. I will talk to you again tomorrow morning at 10.

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Well, what a difference a day makes, huh? From 30 to 13 in like 24 hours. Bit of a shock to the system, just a tad. I guess we can turn the AC off in the house. A risk of frost tonight as the temperature falls to plus 3. And by Thursday, we should see sunshine, highs of 17. According to Environment Canada, right now it's 12 Celsius. The no-repeat work day, Nirvana coming up. Right now, Depeche Mode. 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

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The show happens October the 18th at Caesars Windsor. The Black Keys. I'm giving away tickets at 3 o'clock. 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

Well, there's an unauthorized Billy Joel biopic in the works, but apparently Billy Joel is trying to shut down the release of the film. He says he will not lend his music to an upcoming biopic called Billy and Me. It is Dave Lochbaum. This is the No Repeat Workday, Canada's Cool FM.

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One of the hottest bands in the game today are coming to Windsor in October, and we've got tickets to give away. The Black Keys are hitting the Coliseum stage at Caesars Windsor on their Peaches and Cream World Tour. 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I'm giving away tickets at 3 o'clock. The show happens October the 18th. I'll need your name, your phone number, your email. 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I'm giving away those tickets. 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

Well, the Black Keys are coming to Windsor. Their world tour hits the Coliseum stage at Caesars in October. All this week, I'm giving away tickets. I've been taking your text messages for the last hour or so on the J&D Auto Glass cool lines. And today, congratulations going out to Mike Iller, who included the word keys in his text. Mike is going to the Black Keys concert at the Coliseum, Caesars Windsor, this coming October. Find more details on the show over at coolradio.ca.

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This is Canada's Cool FM. Dave Lochbaum hanging out. Bad news for dudes with a little bit of a gut. Apparently, dad bods are no longer in fashion. I guess girls aren't as interested as they used to be in dudes with a bit of a belly. A new report looked into the most desirable body types, and apparently the perfect male body has 15% body fat. Yikes. While the perfect female body has around 30% body fat. So curves are in for women, but not so much for dudes. I guess we got some work to do as we inch towards beach season. Huh, guys?

Well, yesterday the NFL made it official. The Super Bowl is coming to Nashville. Super Bowl 2030 will be hitting Music City. If Willie Nelson is still alive, can he do the halftime show? Fingers crossed. Nashville officially hosting the Super Bowl in 2030. Tea Party, Cool FM.

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Motley Crue, we're on the road this summer. They've got a date booked at Pine Knob. That show happens July the 20th. Well, what a difference a day makes. From 30 degrees yesterday to like 13 today. A clear sky expected this evening. We should see lows of 3 and a risk of frost. I guess I can turn the AC off at home. Sunshine Thursday. Environment Canada suggesting highs of 17. Right now it feels like 13 Celsius. With a track from their debut record, Our Little Peace, Starseed. 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
1: With an update from WindsorNewsToday.ca, I'm Mark Brown. A 58-year-old man is dead after being hit by a car last night in Windsor. Police say they were called to Howard Avenue between Grand Maris Road and Edinburgh Street at around 11 p.m. and found firefighters and paramedics already trying to save the victim's life. The driver involved in the incident stayed at the scene. A Windsor man found guilty of applying to a terrorist group has been sentenced at the Superior Court of Justice. 23-year-old Seth Bertrand was convicted last August after contacting what is today called the National Socialist Order. He'll spend 9 months in jail and then serve 3 years of probation. Queen's Park has provided the Windsor-Essex County Health Unit with funding to renovate and expand its downtown headquarters. CEO Dr. Ken Blanchett says they'll shift all client services to the first and second floors.
2: We reshuffled the staffing where we were allocated where people were, and then put all the services within the first two floors for ease of accessibility, added some accessibility washrooms as well, and then also making the space more welcome.
1: The $1.1 million capital funding was approved in December. No real damage here in Windsor, Essex from last night's storms, but there was in the London area. The Northern Tornadoes Project has confirmed that at least one tornado touched down southeast of the city. No injuries were reported, but several power lines and trees were damaged. Visitors to Old Sandwich Town may now check out a riverfront feature that embraces indigenous values. Port Windsor led the dedication today of a new cultural pier at the foot of Mill Street. The C-shaped pier is a community benefit of the Gordie Howe International Bridge Project. The Tigers welcome the Guardians tonight, and the Blue Jays are in the Bronx with the Yankees. Becoming partly sunny this afternoon, breezy and 15. Clear tonight and a chilly plus 5. Sunshine tomorrow and 18. For more on these and other stories, go to WindsorNewsToday.ca.
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It is the No Repeat Workday. This is Cool FM. Dave hanging out. Well, it sounds like a lot of us need to eat some more fruits and veggies in our diet. According to a new report, more than half of the calories that we eat these days comes from ultra-processed foods. Stuff like breads and chips and cereals and soda and processed meats. Half of our calories are now coming from ultra-processed foods. I think my goal for the summer ahead is to hit up as many fruit and vegetable stands as I possibly can. I need to get some more greens in my diet.

A lot of big shows coming to the Coliseum stage at Caesars Windsor over the next couple of months. One of those shows happens in October. The Black Keys bringing their Peaches and Cream World Tour to the Coliseum stage. The show happens in October. And all this week at 3 p.m., I am giving away tickets. I'll have more for you tomorrow. You can find full details on how you can win at coolradio.ca.

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Bit of a shock to the system today, from 30 degrees yesterday to 13 today. And there is a risk of some frost developing this evening. Lows of plus 3. It is Dave Lockbaum hanging out. Well, these guys are on the road this summer. They've got a date booked at the Old Pine Knob Music Theater, July 31st. It's Foreigner's Jukebox Hero.

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Local news coming up for you at 5 o'clock and a ton of great music lined up for the drive home this afternoon, including the Black Crowes and some Clash for the drive home today. Well, these guys are getting set to release their first new record in like 3 decades, an album called Until the Sun Explodes. Their first full-length record with their new vocalist, Jacob Nowell. It's coming out June the 12th. For Sublime. 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
1: With an update from WindsorNewsToday.ca, I'm Mark Brown. A man found guilty of attempting to join a terrorist group was sentenced in a Windsor court today. 23-year-old Seth Bertrand will spend 9 months in jail, then serve 3 years probation for applying to join a group that advocated for white supremacy. Court had also heard that Bertrand had vandalized the We Trans Center and slashed the tires of a car parked outside the home of a same-sex couple. A fatal pedestrian crash in Windsor last night left Howard Avenue closed for several hours. Police say they were called around 11 p.m. to the area between Grand Maris and Edinburgh to find paramedics and firefighters trying to help the victim, who later died at hospital. The 58-year-old had tried to cross Howard outside a crosswalk. The Windsor Essex County Health Unit is sprucing up its downtown headquarters thanks to a provincial grant. CEO Dr. Ken Blanchette says they've already had some great feedback.
2: It's making a huge difference, even for people when they come in. It's a sense, it's a true medical facility, how it looks now compared to what it was. Even for the staff, a sense of pride.
1: The health unit is using $1.1 million for renovations. The Ford government will no longer allow the OPP to use Chinese-made drones. They're concerned provincial data could be compromised. The government's also phasing out the use of drones and replacing them with drones made in Canada. Queen's Park will allow Ontario bars and restaurants to serve alcohol till 4 a.m. during the FIFA World Cup this summer. Today's question of the day wants to know if you're in favor of it. Vote now at WindsorNewsToday.ca. The Blue Jays visit the Yankees tonight. The Tigers face Cleveland at Comerica Park. Crystal clear tonight on plus 5, sunshine tomorrow at 18, down to 10 tomorrow night under continued clear skies. For more on these and other stories, go to WindsorNewsToday.ca.
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On the Cool Ride Home, Joe Strummer and The Clash, Cool FM, and according to Rolling Stone magazine, The Clash have the fourth best punk rock record of all time. Rolling Stone just released the 100 greatest punk albums of all time. The Clash's debut from 1977 was number four. By the way, according to Rolling Stone, the greatest punk rock record of all time was released in 1976. They went with The Ramones.

On the Cool Ride Home, it is Dave Lockbaum. This is Canada's Cool FM. Well, if you're boiling your water with a plastic kettle, it might be time to throw that thing in the garbage. Go get yourself an old-school metal kettle. A study found that boiling water in new plastic tea kettles can release billions of microplastic particles into a single cup. Billions! So if you're using a plastic kettle, might be time to throw that thing in the trash.

Well, today's a bit of a sad day when it comes to celebrity deaths. 15 years ago today, on this date back in 2011, we lost the Macho Man Randy Savage, who passed away from a heart attack. Randy was only 58. Also in this date in 1998, Frank Sinatra was laid to rest. 28 years ago. And on this date back in 1989, Gilda Radner passed away from cancer. She was only 42 years old. On the Bridge to Nowhere, this is Cool FM and the Sam Roberts Band.

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1: With an update from WindsorNewsToday.ca, I'm Mark Brown. Windsor police are looking for witnesses after a 58-year-old man was struck by a car and killed last night. It happened at around 11 p.m. on Howard Avenue between Edinburgh and Grand Maris. Police say he tried to cross Howard outside a crosswalk. Firefighters and paramedics had been working in vain to save the man by the time police arrived. A man convicted of joining a terrorist organization was sentenced today in a Windsor court. Seth Bertrand will serve 9 months in jail, followed by 3 years probation. He was found guilty last August of applying to join what's now called the National Socialist Order. The 23-year-old was also linked to a series of homophobic and transphobic incidents in Windsor. A tornado did touch down last night outside of London. That's according to the Northern Tornadoes Project, which sent a crew southeast of the city to inspect damage from last night's storms. The crew will remain in the London area to check out other storm damage to see if that was caused by a tornado as well. The Windsor-Essex County Health Unit is transforming its downtown offices. CEO Dr. Ken Blanchette says now they've got no intention of moving.
2: The investment from the Ministry of Health and the Ministry themselves in this was absolutely critical. We could have never moved forward with it. And it's creating greater efficiencies in how we operate.
1: With the $1.1 million, the health unit is moving client-facing services to the two lowest floors. A new waterfront feature in Old Sandwich Town is dedicated to Indigenous culture. Port Windsor opened a new cultural pier this morning at the foot of Mill Street. The chiefs of Caldwell and Walpole Island First Nations were among those at the event. The Blue Jays visit the Yankees tonight, and the Tigers face Cleveland at Comerica Park. Mostly clear tonight and a chilly +5. Sunshine tomorrow and 18. Clear tomorrow night, windy and 10. For more on these and other stories, go to WindsorNewsToday.ca.
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Well, if you're a fan of the Black Keys, some good news for you. 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

Well, here's a cool story. If you're a music buff, or you're just a fan of media in general, I suppose. 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

Ah, springtime in southwestern Ontario, where one day it's 30 and you're sweating. The next day you're looking for your sweater because it's 13 degrees. And Environment Canada suggesting that we could get some frost late this evening as the temperature falls to plus 3. Sunshine in 17 on Thursday. It is Dave Lochbaum with Aldo Nova, Cool FM.

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Well, thanks again for making Cool a part of your Wednesday. It is Dave, and that is it for me. We'll chat again tomorrow. Don't forget, at 3 o'clock, Black Keys concert tickets could be yours. Have a great night. Keep it locked right here. It's Cool FM.

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